0: Kiss.
1: Be happy.
0: Go, children of the Lenape. 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

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To nejlepší od 90. let. Non-stop. 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
2: 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Far beyond reality, but so close we are.